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Taylor Swift with Cruel Summer, and good morning, Liam Bloomer here. I'm with you until 4 in the morning now here in the UK, and let's just get the tunes on, shall we? It's Coolio now, and it's Gangster's Paradise.

It's DJ Snake and Justin Bieber, Let Me Love You. Right, 2:25 now. We did have some issues, but you know what? We're back better than ever. I've got all the tunes on for you today. Spice Girls and Shania Twain coming up after Little Mix now. It's Hair.

0: It's the Spice Girls, and who do you think you are? It's Liam Bloomer here on Truckers FM. Just gone 2:34 in the UK. It's quite early, isn't it? However, I did go to sleep earlier. I went for what I like to call a danger nap, and it's dangerous because I went for a danger nap at 5:30, ended up waking up at 1. I wanted to sleep for maybe an hour, maybe an hour and a half. No, 7 hours in the Truckers end. FM. Oh, well, it's not too bad, hopefully.
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0: Right, so let's have a little quick traffic update for you if you're currently within the TMP. Look, 1,016 players being tracked in game time at 5:30 in the morning. Right, let's just straight to one, shall we? 755 players being tracked. Busy places is the Alpen Roof 202, Innsbruck 2 with 47, Custer 2 22, and Duisburg with 20. Apart from that, Sim 2 looks all good, and Primark looks amazing as well. So if there's anything missed, don't hesitate to get in touch. Press the send a request button, change it to traffic, or if you're a cab, /TFM-traffic. If I missed anything, just send straight to sending shout out, sending everything to one, and I'll try and get it right out for you. Right, we've also got St. John's in PTS to listen to the station. Or you'd like to request some music? Well, let me know what music you want to request, because I don't think put it in that message. That is traffic update for now. More in a little bit, maybe about an hour.

Carter with Evacuate the Dance Floor. And I want to know if anybody has a life hack that would really, really help me out. So technically, I'm working from home from 6 till 11 tomorrow. Well, I say tomorrow. Technically today, 6 a.m. till 11 a.m. So that's in 3 hours. However, I've already slept for technically about 7 hours. So is there any hacks to fall asleep with the click of a finger like that? I swear I've tried everything. Nothing ever works. So if something works for you, please, please, for the love of God, please just get in touch. Tell me what is your hack, because trust me, I need it. I need it really bad. Anyway, if I don't fall asleep anyway, I'm probably going to have a very, very early night tomorrow. Hopefully not. Might just sleep through the alarms. Yeah.

0: 4, 3, 2, 1. The most played chart with Matt.
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3: And don't forget that most played chart is today, 4 till 6. So in approximately 13 hours time, just gone 2 minutes past 3, and let's get all the tunes on, starting with Simply Red. What a throwback.

0: Westlife, World of Our Own. And to make it feel like summer, because it definitely does here, the next couple of days it's going to be like 30 here in the UK. Unheard of. 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Kevin Little, turn me on. Love a bit of reggae in the heater.
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0: See ya. David Guetta, Titanium, always reminds me of that one darts player, of course, Stephen Bunting. And every time he's got his hands up to his ears, like, everyone's screaming it. Oh, perfect summer tune for the UK anyway. How you doing? Liam Bloomer here. We've got about half an hour left together. And of course, still tunes on the way from Kungs, Usher, some Justin Bieber as well, and I'm going to get one from Rihanna on shortly. I'll leave it as far as what it is.
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0: Is it time for another traffic update? I think so. So 930 players being tracked in game time. Just coming up to 11 a.m. and sim one. So everything looks quite chill, to be fair. Alpine route is moderate with 93. Innsbruck is heavy with 32. Calais is moderate with 28 as well. But that is literally it. Sim 2 looks all good. Pro mod looks all good. Everything's quite quiet for your Sunday morning. Very early Sunday morning, I must say. Also got some people getting in touch at the minute saying working the graveyard shift, cheers for the extra energy with the throwbacks, and also shout out to you two on graduating with a master's, proud of you. And Lydia sent in a message saying her boyfriend listens to the show and works the night shifts. Sometimes the nights get rough, so I'd love to send some positivity to him. Would you mind if I could get on I Got a Feeling by the Black Eyed Peas? We'll have to see. Never mind. Only joking. Of course I can get it on for you. Goes out to Lydia and the boyfriend that's working the graveyard shift. And anyone that's working the graveyard shift tonight.

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the world at infinity. 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

2M with the day you went away. Don't you worry, I'm not going anywhere. Although I am a little bit late to the studio, do apologize about that. But unfortunately, it has been pouring rain here on the TFM Jakarta Studios. But don't you worry, I'm still with you, bringing in the throwbacks back to back until 10 a.m. on the UK time, that is. How's it going? Hopefully you guys had a great Saturday weekend, and today it's Sunday, so Monday is tomorrow, but don't you worry, we still got plenty of hours to spend on this weekend. By the way, if you got a request, let me know via the website, truckers.fm is the place for you to go.

of chill vibes here to kickstart today's show. How's it going? I hope you guys are doing all right on this beautiful Sunday morning. Now, I'm looking at the Discord right now. Big shout out to every single one of you who is currently tuned in and also checking in with us on the Discord. Discord.gg/truckersfm. If you haven't joined our Discord, big shout out to Carmen670 NTRD Plays, who is currently on the Discord as well. Carmen is playing FH6, Forza Horizon 6, and currently tuning into TFM while playing Forza Horizon. Trust me on this one. You gotta love the tunes after the tunes that I'm already aligning up for this morning. But you know what? Yeah, I'm gonna give you a slide if you decided to tune into the in-game radio. But here, though, for the rest of you guys, if you got a request, a shout out, you want me to read, let me know via the website. Truckers.fm is the place for it to go, or use the in-game command /tfm-shoutout or /tfm-request if you want to use the in-game commands. Don't forget to pull over first. Now, I'm just looking at the traffic right now, and there seems to be not a lot going on right now other than the Alpine route is now still currently congested. But if you want to do the Alpine route, don't forget that Innsbruck and Klagenfurt is quite congested. So I would suggest that you want to spawn elsewhere. Frankfurt is still looking okay right now, if you want to. But anywho, though, that's it for the traffic tips for this hour. We're gonna go on a traffic update later on the next hour of the show. Now, next up, we got

Nelly and Johnny Gill. But first, though, we gotta play this one right here. Now, some of you guys probably don't remember that at some point in time, if you want to hang up, you really gotta, you know, you gotta put down the phone, and then, you know, you gotta make it click, you know, just to get that feeling. But imagine every time you have to call someone, if every time you want to call someone that you love, and the other line, you can only hear a click. Yikes. And also, how's your backs doing, by the way, if you still remember that? New edition, Mr. Telephone Man.

0: Abigail with Drop You The Right Away. What a way to end the first hour, and we've reached the second hour of today's show. Shout out to Carbon 670, Kev Jungle, and Leah, who's talking about Forza Horizon 6, and not gonna lie, Bowie Knife 99, Albert WCG, Average Lizard, and Final Fans, Days of Terror is about to end. That's right, because there has been a lot of the players reporting the driver tars, especially on the more difficult difficult settings of the game, that the driver tars are quite ruthless and really unbeatable, even though they're on highly skilled or maybe on expert. So Forza decided that they're going to be doing some rework on some of these driver tars, and hopefully those days, those people, their days are numbered. I mean the driver tars, the AI driver tars, that is. But yeah, not going to lie, like the last time I played it, it was they were pretty much ruthless, and some of them actually crashed into me, even though I was still on expert difficulty. So yeah, it's quite hard to beat them. But anywho, though, I really thought that it was my skill issue. Anywho, though, we'll be back with more tunes, and we're gonna be playing some of your requests right after these quick little messages. So don't go anywhere just yet.
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Alrighty then, we've reached the second hour of today's show, and we're gonna kick it off with this request right here. Try Everything Shakira. This one going out to Rosie K 2011. Stick around because we got Eminem, Usher, Chingy, and many, many more lined up for you next.

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'Cause right here, you know, we're bringing those vibes back.

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Let's be friends, FDW. On your number one station for driving. Hope you guys have a great weekend. I certainly will. My name is Will. How's it going, you guys? Hope you guys are doing all right, and I'm going to be with you for the next 21 minutes until I hand you guys over to the one, the only Falco, who's going to be on after me. Now, during Falco's show, I'm probably just going to be continuing my stream here. Currently, we're behind the scenes of what I do on TFM, but after this, I'm going to be playing a little bit of Forza Horizon as well. So, if you're on Forza, just look around. Maybe I'm going to be around. Who knows? But we're probably going to be on a different region. Anywho, though, Benny Benassi, Televisor, Puppet Immortal, Line of 30X, but first, though, Zed Bahari, Addicted to a Memory, on your number one station for driving. This is TFM. I'm not going to lie, you guys. Let's be friends, FDW. That would be a banger skill song. We

Immortal Killing Giants. Sadly, I gotta let you guys go, but don't go anywhere just yet, because we got Falco with Falco's Power Hour coming up next. So don't touch that dial just yet. And that's it for me. I'll catch you guys on the next one. Gonna tone down the tunes to on the end of the show with this one right here. 1996, Mark Morrison,

0: 5, 4, 3, 2, 1. The most played hits. 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
1: And with that, welcome to my show, everybody. My mic was deselected in the program for whatever reason, but I'm here now. Welcome, welcome, welcome. I hope you're having a fantastic day so far. It is really, really warm over here in Germany. We are currently riding at like 27 degrees Celsius. And that is too warm for me personally. I do like the lower temperatures, like 20, 22 degrees. Actually, at 22, it's starting to get too warm for my own taste. But that doesn't matter here. I hope everybody's doing fantastic. I'm excited for this Power Hour show. High energy music, fast-paced stuff. You call it, I play it. Let's see what we can get started here. And we are starting here with a remix that I've just gotten in. We are starting with some 21 Pilots, right? A special remix. You're in the mix with Falco. Have fun.

go. How You Remind Me by HBZ featuring Captain Kurt. It's here on Truckers FM. I hope everybody's doing fantastic so far. I'm sweating. I hope you're having a, well, less heated weather. I actually have to cover up my windows here because otherwise I would be getting absolutely cooked by the sun. Anyways, we have the first song request coming in, but first we got a shout out by Rizzle Fizzle. Good morning, have a nice day. Enjoying some TFM this morning? Well, I hope this Sunday, it's Sunday. I was supposed to have a show yesterday, but, well, I had to do arguably the worst thing ever. I got an upset stomach and, well, you know, upset stomachs are the worst. Anyways, power hour for today. Maybe we can extend it. It depends if anybody comes on after me. But without further ado, we are heading into the next song request here. The first one that I got today by none other than Carmen 670, Afterlife by Affinity here on Truckers FM.

Hunted by Priority One featuring Two Ferds and Johnny Rose. Sorry, I misspelled that. Here on Truckers of M, a request that got sent in by TRD_plays. I hope I made your day a little bit better with that, as it isn't already good enough with the weather we are having. We are continuing with more requests after two songs I have put out here for you as a little surprise. Unfortunately though, Kieran, I do not have your song request of Glue by Bicep. Very, very sorry. We do have Common requesting two more songs. I will keep those as a secret though, as those are both pretty high powered songs. Without further ado, I do have two songs, as said, prepared for you guys that you may or may not haven't heard in a while. You're in a mix with Falco here on Truckers FM. I hope you enjoy.

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7: Looking at the traffic here on Truckers FM, currently with the state of Truckers FP at 3,073 players track overall on Truckers FP Simulation 1, currently populated with 2,349 players with the busiest locations. As always, now after the 159 update, we have the Alpine Road being currently congested at 311, Innsbruck City is congested at 97, Calais City is congested at 69, that is a nice number. We have Duisburg City congested at 64, Klagenfurt am Wörthersee is congested at 54. We have Calais-Duisburg Road being moderate at 53, Hamburg City is heavy at 38, and we got Munich City is currently low at 19. We're looking over to ProMods with here currently 381 players trucking with the busiest location for ProMods. Kirkenes Quarry Road, of course, heavy at 47, Kirkenes City is congested at 38, Akureyri City low at 5, Sofia City is low at 4. So much for the traffic here on Truckers FM.
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7: And with that, we have already passed the first half an hour of the Power Hour here on Truckers FM. I do have just a few song requests coming in. I currently have two listed. One from Carmen 670, and unfortunately, T2, I do not have Come a Little Closer by the Caged Elephant. Very, very sorry, I don't have it. Maybe another song. If you have song requests that you would like me to play in this Power Hour, fast-paced, high BPM, high bass, whatever, let's see if I have it by using /TFM-request. 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Now, without further ado, we're going to slow it down for this little break that we had here with the ads and the traffic. We are going to go a little slower pace with some Alan Walker, Dark Side.

Picking up the high pace again with some pegboard nerds. Not the song you requested, Carmen, but I do have a different one lined up here. A Luigi's Mansion song by the pegboard nerds. Let's pick it up, back with some high power.

0: Mario.
1: Luigi's Mansion by the Pegboard Nerds here on Truckers FM. I've got a little hint for you guys. We have Will streaming Forza Horizon 6 currently. They have my music running in the background, so why don't you go ahead and check Will's Discord account out. There is his link and also his stream. I don't have the direct stream link yet. I will have to search that one out, but hopefully you can watch over there and enjoy the Forza Horizon 6 with Will and the music in the background here. Now, Getting Down for Real by Flo Rida, the K-Theory.

Sub-Zero Project with It Will Be Okay featuring Dual Damage here on Truckers of M4D Falco Power Hour. I hope you guys are having a wonderful time. For the people that have just tuned in, my name's Falco. We are having some party vibes on this beautiful Sunday. Well, noon now, as it's just about to hit 12 p.m. here in Germany. Beautiful sunny day. It is 27 degrees Celsius outside. So I am actually just completely overheating here in my room. But that doesn't matter as long as I can give you the good vibes here on Truckers FM. Now, I've got something for the K-pop Demon Hunter lovers, as well. I love remixes, and we all know, well, hopefully we all know that Tweakers. We know they make great remixes, and I have some K-pop Demon Hunter remix here on Truckers FM for you guys. So I hope you enjoy as much as I'm gonna.

0: Insider Tweakers here on Truckers FM, as we have now hit the 1 hour mark of my Power Hour show here, but maybe we will extend. We have to see about that. I have another song request by John Apple 422, Heroes by David Bowie. Unfortunately, I do not have that song. What I do have though is another throwback from an STS song. Heroes Tonight by Janji Johnning here on Truckers FM. I do not have any further song requests here at the moment, but I do have something lined up for you guys here, if I can find that one real quick. And yes, I did in fact find that one, and I just overwrote the song I wanted to play. So, nope, that is the wrong song. This is the right song I want to play. So, we are gonna get another throwback here with an NTS song. After that, I've got something absolutely amazing for you guys here on Truckers FM.
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2: 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I said!

TW by Let's Be Friends here on Truckers FM. A huge shout out to Will for sending this over to me this fast as I have requested it, and I love that song. We are continuing our Monster Cat releases run though with Stronger by Stonebank featuring Email. Also, I do now have Will's Twitch name, Hamster Sides Asia, all lower caps and together written for you to check him out here on Twitch as well. And a little shameless self-promotion, I'm also streaming on Twitch, FalcoTMP, if you want to see how I do my Truckers FM work. Now, without further ado, continuing with Stronger by Stonebank featuring Email.

That would have been coming again, hell yeah. Oh, I did not mean to say that. Very sorry for that. But good vibes coming up. Even more, we got a shout-out message by Cleo saying, "Evening, we've tuned in via VR chat, enjoying the show." That is something new. I haven't had any VR chat listeners before, and they are... Oh, Jesus, my phone. Phone! Stop! Phone. Anyways, 60 people in a VR chat lobby are currently listening to my show here on TFM. Welcome to the club. Coming up now, Manian, a request that has been sent in by Raycoid. I'm hoping I'm pronouncing your name right, but here is welcome.

Dropped me Amadeus by Harrison Ford here on Trackers FM. A Harrison Ford classic, in my opinion. It is quite new, but I love it. Now we got TRD underscore plays requesting Legends by Raziel. Unfortunately, I have that exact song. I do have Titans by Raziel featuring Aerocore.

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0: That we are already at 12:30 p.m. for Germany. That is 11:30 a.m. for the UK. We're looking at the traffic here. 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Sorry, 2813 of you are on Simulation 1 with the usual stuff here since the 159 update. Alpine Road is currently contested at 356 players. Innsbruck City is currently congested at 112. Cali City is congested at 99. We got Cali District being moderate at 92. Duke City is congested at 98.9. Köln is, I know that's Roma. Langfurt and Berkeley is pretty congested at 47. Little City heavy at 31. And Hamburg City Hamburg City moderate at 29. Looking over to Promot. Currently 377 players on Promot. C. Business staff. Kurt's Grey World at 48 and heavy. Köln is decongested at 31. Bay City look at 38. And great traffic. Low at 4. Spot for the traffic here on Truckers. And that we are 1.5 hours into the show. I have good news for you. I've extended the show for an additional hour, so one more hour of absolute high power music that you can request or search myself. Speaking of requests, we got a couple requests coming in. Unfortunately, I do not have Martin Garrix to do it for her to be me. I do have a different Martin Garrix song line up here though. Also, Carmen, unfortunately, I don't have Amp Aspire. Very, very sorry. And then also, Loose Control by Teddy Swims. Very, very sorry. Also, here, I don't have. I also not know that song. So, very, very sorry. Maybe not time for the power hour. I hope that doesn't matter too much, though. I do have two absolute bangers out of 2014. Both of them out of 2014. So, a nice throwback here off track with them. So, without further ado, we're gonna go right into the first one. As I throwback 2014 once. Yeah.

wishes for lovers. Sitting in the car, listening in the blind, falling for each other. Pink and orange skies, feeling super childish, not Donna Glover. Miss girl for my mother.

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7: 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Anyways, we just had Golden Hour by Vertile here on Truckers FM. You didn't really think I'd play an original in the Power Hour? That goes to you, Will, as I did see a reaction on your live stream. Anyways, we are continuing with even more high power stuff. Now, unfortunately, I do have to say that any of the song requests that I've just received, I do not have. Very, very, very sorry. And some I do receive are not fitting for the show, so don't be mad at me for not playing your song requests because either I do not have them or they're not fitting for a power hour. As well, the goal for the power hour is high power, fast pace, high BPM, high bass, whatever gives you that energy kick. With that now being said, I do have another remix of a popular song here by Niviro, so I hope you enjoy

0: we are 1 hour away from my show ending for today. I've extended for 1 hour because I'm having a blast playing for you guys here on TFM. Quick little thing, thank you Will for your raid in my behind the scenes stream. If you want to watch how I work,
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0: Exactly. 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When you find yourself flailing in an ocean of why is this happening?

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The human heart beats approximately 4,000 times per hour, and each pulse, each throb, each palpitation is a trophy

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7: 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Innsbruck City is congested with 137. The Calais Duisburg Road is now at 104. Calais City is currently at 101. Duisburg City is at 82. We do have Klagenfurt am Wörthersee congested at 67. We do have Hamburg City congested at 43. And Lille City is heavy at 33. Looking over to ProMods, 406 players currently on ProMods with the busiest locations here. The usual stuff. Kirkenes Quarry Road is currently congested at 53. Kirkenes City is congested at 46. That's the city name I'm not going to try to pronounce. And Haifa is also currently low at 4. So much for the traffic here on Truckers FM. We're going to continue with more songs that I've picked out, as I'm currently not having received any song requests. At least none of the ones I know I have. So I'm going to have to see. I can already say I will not be able to play Mockingbird by Tiesto at the moment, as it does have Dimitri Vegas and like Mike in there. And since I just played some Tremor, which is by Dimitri Vegas, I'm unable to play that as of now. Very, very sorry. And then Shadow of Man, I do need to see if I have that song. So bear with me here for a second. Continuing on now though, we are gonna play some more that tweak us, and then I have a song that I've just acquired, I just bought it, as I think it has an absolute amazing drop. But let me know what you think. That song that I'm talking about is coming after the that tweak us song.

99 Luftballons, die Techno-Version here on Truck is FM, requested by an anonymous requester. I just got that song for you, as 99 Luftballons is a nice song. I hope that made your day a little better. We are heading to the last half an hour of my show here today, so now we can play some more high power stuff. I'm actually kind of running out of high power stuff here, so let's see if I can get even more stuff. Now we have Died in Your Arms by Harrison Ford, an absolute banger of a remix.

Enter Space by Mark Madness here on Truckers FM, a song that I've searched out myself. Continuing on, we got a song request by Shadow of Man, the Logical song by Scooter. I do have a quite different version of that song here on Truckers FM. It is by David Guetta featuring Kim Petras here on TFM.

as we are nearing the end of the Power Hour. I'm having a blast with you guys. It's absolutely amazing to see how much people actually like to listen to power songs. High BPM stuff. We're currently mostly playing remixes of popular songs now, as I will admit I have run out of my Power Hour songs. And, well, our library is prepared for that with a ton of remixes. So I have a ton of remixes lined up here for you guys, with the next one being Ty Cruz featuring Hardwell, the Hangover remix of Hardwell. Well, no, the Hardwell remix of Hangover. There we go. Kind of messed that one up. I have a ton of more lined up. Well, not a ton, as we are, as said, running out. We are 14 minutes until the show ends. I had an... I just had trouble finding my words there. I've had an absolute blast here. Probably gonna speak to you one more time before I end my show for today, but until then, we're gonna enjoy some more remixes. And as my last song for the show, I have a high power metal cover of a song, so definitely stay tuned for that one. Here is Hangover Hardwell remix by Ty Cruz featuring Hardwell.

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This was your mix with Falco on Truckers FM, the Falco Power Hour on this beautiful, beautiful Sunday. Two more songs, I say goodbye, you guys are awesome, and I'll see you next week, hopefully on Saturday again, with the Saturday tunes, maybe another Power Hour next week, Sunday, but we'll have to see that. Enjoy the last two songs, Catch It, and a metal cover of a popular song here on Truckers FM.

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Yeah, what we got is a lot deeper. 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The thing that I love the most is her time. 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
4: 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How you doing? You got me, Mr. Flynn, for these next 2 hours on Truckers.fm, stepping in for the wonderful Jess, covering the Weekend's Tunes show. So let's get started. Tiesto and Post Malone on the way now.
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0: There we have it then. Black Eyed Peas, Meet Me Halfway on Truckers.fm. How are you all doing for a lovely Sunday afternoon? Like I said earlier on, you got me, Mr. Flynn, for these next 2 hours. We'll get some more yapping done in a few moments' time, right after this soundtrack. It's Rita Ora, Anywhere, and it plays right here on Truckers.fm. If you want to get in touch with the show, you know how to do that. Truckers.fm, hit that message line right now.
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There we have then Arita Ora, anywhere on truckers.fm. But like I said a few moments ago, if you want to get in touch with the show, truckers.fm is the place to go. Get in contact with that message button. It could be a joke, a shout out, or a song request, which will be played around about 2:30, right after the lovely traffic update. And we'll get your usual SES software, Truckers FM, and Truckers MP community news as well. So do not worry about that. I've got that fully covered, and we'll get that at some point in the show. And we've got a lot of other bits to talk about as well, but more about that later. Shawn Mendes now, There's Nothing Holding Me Back on truckers.fm. Good afternoon, and sit back because we've got some awesome tunes lined up.

Producer, Good Boys, A Piece of Your Heart on TFM. Right then, from the lovely land of SES Software over on the X socials, here are the blogs we released this week. Obviously, South Dakota Hot Springs, SES Fan Day Experience Volume 4 Wrap Up, SES Software on the Road, all the new Volvo VNL, and one more interesting one is the 1.60 update Job Details Widget, which means this widget will display key job information so players will have this info available immediately without the need, no need to pause the game. I think that's pretty cool. What do you guys think? Let me know at TFM.

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4: Rightio then, it's that time of the hour where we've got to get the traffic done and dusted. 4,144 players currently vibing on the Truckers MP community network servers right now. In game time of 4:41 a.m. So as always, pretty please have your headlights switched on, because if you don't, you will be kicked from the server. Right then, have a look at your busiest locations over on Simulation 1. The Alpine Route Road is congested at a whopping number 415. Behind that is Innsbruck City, congested at 114. Then you've got the usual, the Calais City congested at 94. Duisburg City congested at 83. The Calais to Duisburg Road moderate at 70. You've got Klagenfurt congested at 52. Hamburg City is congested at 40, with Liege City over on Simulation 1 also congested at a high number of 41. And having a look at your ProMod server, Kirkenes Quarry Road is congested at 108, followed up by Kirkenes City congested at 44. And having a quick glance over your other network simulation servers, you could say Simulation 2, you've got Rostock, Milton City, I think is how you say it, Hamburg City and Nuremberg City, all low at 5 to 6 players. So not too busy, but getting a tad, just a little bit. The numbers are slowly creeping up. But having a look over on ATS as well, your ProMods Arcade server, and all your other network simulation servers, nicely low in green, or you could say completely empty. But as always, if you do think I have missed anything at all on this traffic update, then hopefully you know what to do. But if you don't, head to our website at truckers.fm, click our blue message button, scroll down to the traffic section, let me know what simulation server you are currently vibing on, and most important of all, pretty please let me know where the traffic is. If you're in game and on the road of TMP while listening to me live on Truckers FM, what you do, I would do this when you're recommended in a stationary position when your truck isn't moving. Press Y on your keyboard, do /TFM-traffic, let me know what simulation server you are currently vibing on and where the traffic is. Right then, traffic done and dusted. Now this is the exciting part. Before the second hour of the show at 3 o'clock, we are going to get some wonderful requests on the way. We've got a bit of pop, we've got a bit of old hits, we've got a bit of country as well. So excited, you can tell by my voice, I just want to play it right now on TFM. So first up on the way, let's get a bit of Jax Jones. Sorry, as always, you're up to date and have a great rest of your lovely afternoon.
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0: There we have then God's Country on Truckers.fm. Good answer, the wonderful Nick. Thank you so much for getting in contact with that one, buddy. Thank you very much. Right then, so we're going to play a bit of a game. It's called the Ding Dong Song. The principle of the game is very simple. You play a song, or I play a song, shall I say, and somewhere in the song, you're going to hear the Matt Ding Dong sound. When you hear that notification, that's when you wonderful listeners get involved, get in touch with a shout out or a Discord message when you hear it. Green light. Everybody take it. And then you get a shout out. Green light.
1: 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Mr. 305. Flow Rider and Lunch Money. 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

I wonder, did you hear the ding dong? 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We'll see what happens, shall we? Afternoon.

there we have it then, Choosing Texas, absolutely loving that song. And that one was going up to Jordan, buddy, thank you so much for getting in contact with that one. Anyways then, big shout outs. If you heard the ding dong a few moments ago, big shout out to the wonderful Meerkat, Hon, Mr. Scania, a lovely name that I absolutely love is Who Crashed My Car, and Lily _VRC. And having a look at the shout out line as well, we had John as well, Scully, and Nick. All getting in contact, hearing the ding dong. But here's Sugar on Truckers.fm. Going out to the wonderful The Shadow Cat as well. Thank you very much. Good afternoon.

Sugar on TFM. Going up to the wonderful Shadow. And the one singer on to give him a summer vibe while driving. So that's what we're going to do. We're going to get some summer vibes on the show now. Kicking it off with Jonas Blue, JP Cooper, Perfect Strangers on TFM. Anyways, I'm going to start yapping. You were looking at me like you wanted to stay. And I'll see you all in the second hour.

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2: Here we go then, a final part of the show. We've got DAF on the way in an hour's time for the most played chart right here on Truckers.fm. We've got some wonderful music lined up and ready to go. A bit of Pink Pony Club, Spaceman, and so many more, and especially Kieran's request, which is on the way in a few moments time. But before we get into the lovely music, we've got Miku saying, I'm getting back my Truckers MP account right now after losing access to it about 4 years ago because I lost access to the email it was connected to. Well, Miku, that's fantastic news to hear that you've got access again to your TMP account. So hopefully I'll see you on the roads of TMP somewhere about. And then we've got the wonderful Michael saying Euroliner wishes everyone a safe and enjoyable journey on this beautiful Sunday afternoon with Michael. And I must say, Michael, in the UK, the weather right now is absolutely crazy. There's a bit of a heat wave in the UK right now, if you didn't know. And right now, pretty much in my bedroom whilst doing Truckers FM, it is getting very, very warm. So I think once I'm off the radio, all the windows in my house are being opened up as wide as they can. But here is Pink Pony Club on TFM. Good afternoon.

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there we have then Post Malone. I had some help on truckers.fm. Going out to the wonderful Kieran. Thank you, buddy, for getting in contact with that one. Some news from Truckers FM officially on the 14th of June next month is their convoy. Departure time, 7 o'clock. Meetup time, 6 o'clock. Server, obviously, is going to be the event server. Meetup is Gwenogun and destination is Brussels. They're going to be exploring the new Benelux road, or whatever, however you say it. Benelux, I don't know. But people keep saying I say it wrong, but I'm not sure. If you know how to pronounce it, let me know at TFM, because I'd love to know. But yeah, they're going to be exploring the new area, so get yourself involved. Trust me, it'll be a good one.

0: There we have it. Absolutely loving that one. Going out to Esme. Hopefully I said that name right. Hopefully as well. We've got Ray as well asking for that one as well. So two people getting in contact with that song. Absolutely amazing. It may sound a bit confusing. We've got someone else called Esme as well asking for this one. It's a summertime tune.
1: It's a summertime affair.
0: 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In the summertime. 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
3: Right, so then, as again from the first hour of show, it's time for the lovely traffic update. Right then, so your current player count is 4,460 players right now, with in-game time of 10:40 a.m. So no need to worry about deadlines at the moment. I have a look at your business location, pretty much a repeat of what traffic was about an hour ago. The Alpine Road is congested at 405, followed by Duisburg City congested at 111, Innsbruck City congested at 107, Cali City congested at 105. Duisburg is moderate at 95. Klagenfurt is congested at 62. Hamburg is congested at 40. And then the intersection is low at 29. Having a look at your promo server, as always, Kirkens Grove Road is congested at 100. And then Kirkens City is congested at 35 as well. Having a look at your other network simulation servers, you could say Simulation 2 was looking a little bit quiet for about an hour ago. And now it's looking like our Crisis City is low at 10. Innsbruck City is low at 9, Athens City is low at 9 as well, and the Alpino Ring Road is low at 8. So it's like I say, it's creeping up very, very slow over Simulation 2, as Simulation 1, the server limit is on the brink of being at full capacity. It's absolutely insane. But yeah, ATS servers, arcade servers, looking nicely low and green, complete empty, so nothing really to report there. If you do think I missed anything at all on this traffic update, Truckers.fm is the place to go. Get in contact via that message line, that blue message button, scroll down to the traffic section, let me know what simulation server you are currently vibing on, and Mr. Blue of all, let me know where the traffic is. And if you're in-game on the routes of TMB as well, pretty please make sure you do this with your stationary in your truck tab, press Y on your keyboard, /TFM-traffic, let me know what simulation server you are currently vibing on, and motor ball of it all, pretty please let me know where the traffic is. But then, final half an hour of the show before one of that takes over for the most played shot right here on Truckers on FM. We've got some wonderful requests to get through. So for Sunroof, and after that, as it was. So let's get started. As always, you have today, and I have a rest of your lovely afternoon.
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Stars and Wars on Chocolate FM. And good news, I said the name Esme right, they said you did it right. Many fashion men dressed up, I'll give you a freebie, shout out yourself. I don't know how to shout out myself, but I'll try. What I've done is I'll get myself involved with a bit of a song request from Coldplay, Hum for the Weekend, the Seeb Remix, absolutely loves one, and we've got the wonderful Kieran Ask for Audio by Alex Warren as well.

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2: The holy water poured out. His time's lost its faith. Colors will fade. Eventually, sweet. But time is running out. Day after day. Make the mundane. Honest to peace. Oh my, my. Oh my, my love. I take a look at you taking me out.

we go, then it's Taylor Swift or Cruel Summer on at VFM. Not a lot of the wonderful Mr. Daft takes over around about 14 minutes time of the wonderful One Miss Play chart right here on Drugs.fm. We're going to get two more songs played. We're going to be Pink Panther's Aim and also Dancing by Oliver Helmsen and Kylie Minogue. And then after that, we're going to then play the top three from the most played chart from last weekend. So kind of get a gist of what was played in. What was number 1, 2, 3? We're going to do it in 3, 2, 1. So we're going to reverse the order because why not? I'll tell you what, I'll tell you why. I'd be a little awkward. Hang on TFM.

There we have it then, 10 out of 10 on TFM. But like I say, that is me, Mr. Flynn, done and dusted for the weekend tunes. Thank you to everybody that's tuned in today. And thanks to Kieran for saying thank you for playing my songs, Flynn, and the nice words. You're amazing. Have a great rest of your day, Kieran. Hopefully you do too, buddy. But Daff is on the way in 8 minutes' time. No, 9 minutes' time. First up on the list, though, number 3 last week, Baby Rexha, New Religion on TFM.

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0: 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And number one last week in the most played chart was Look Mum, No Computer. 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

0: 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Hello, it is Sunday evening, Sunday afternoon, 4:02 across the UK, and we've got two charts to go this month, 31 days in the month of May, and we're going to make the most of them. This week's chart then, could we see Look Mum No Computer hang on to number one with Ein, Zwei, Drei? Could we see Jost Klein take over with Europapa, or could it be something different entirely? All of that to come. Your predictions, please, for this week's number one on the Most Played Chart. 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

0: Look, Mum, No Computer with Eins, Zwei, Drei. This is Truckers FM's most played chart. That one down 27, 27 places, all the way from number one. Last week comes Eins, Zwei, Drei. Unfortunately, not much luck in the Eurovision Song Contest, but still hanging on to the most played chart this week. If you're listening tonight, this afternoon, this evening, whatever time it is where you are, I hope you're having a great one. If you're in the UK, if you're anything like me, you are baking in the sun at the minute, and it is glorious. And Staffia sitting in for Matt, thank you so much for joining me. At 29, you heard Chris Brown with Yeah, Yeah, Yeah. And at 30, kicking off the chart tonight, Jennifer Lopez featuring Pitbull, On the Floor. So much ahead of us tonight. I'm here until 6 p.m. counting down the biggest songs, the songs that you've been requesting, the songs that we've been playing the most. Hello to Zen and hello to Bali, both getting in touch. There's no requests today because I'm playing all of the songs that you've been requesting over the last week. You've got to remember that. If you'd like a shout out today, maybe you're streaming on Twitch or on TikTok, get in touch with us. We're at truckers.fm, or if you're in game on truckersmp@tfm-shoutout. Come and say hello right now. And number 27, it's Ray and Where Is My Husband?
1: Number 27.

0: Whoa! Big finish for Twilight Force and Thunderstorm on the most played chart. Hello, Daffia, and I'm counting down the 30 biggest songs on this radio station this Sunday, the 24th of May. At 25 there, that was Thundersword. At 26, Akon and Eminem with Smack That. And at 27, you heard Ray. Where is my husband? I was just reading a little bit about that band, Twilight Force, which, by the way, if you like their music, you're going to want to check out the Rock and Metal show next on this Thursday at 9 p.m. here on Truckers FM. And Twilight Force, they've had so many members in their band that someone on Wikipedia has actually made a Gantt chart of who's been in the band and at which points, because they've been going since 2011 and there's been so many different members. One guy has managed to be there throughout. And normally, right, after we play a big loud rock song on the chart, we take a minute and we breathe and we relax and we... nope, just kidding. Skillet is at number 24. No, your headphones aren't broken.
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0: Truckers FM, this is the most played chart. That is number 23 this week. At 24, Skillet and Monster. Gotta say though, playing some Cat's Eye. Feel a little bit more back in my comfort zone. Cat's Eye have announced they've got a big old world tour. And to be honest, I'm really tempted to go. I love Cat's Eye's music, and I've got to say, the word gnarly has now entered my vocabulary just on a standard day. I described a massive fire on a warehouse estate in Belfast earlier as gnarly, and every time I said it, I had to stop thinking in my head, no, you cannot stop thinking about Cat's Eye. It's gnarly, but not like that. The only thing I'm wondering, right, the Wild World Tour is what it's called, Cat's Eye's new tour. They don't even have an album yet. How many songs are they going to be able to play? Are you going to go and see them? They're playing the Governor's Ball in the States, also dates in Dublin in Ireland, Paris, Amsterdam, Cologne, and Copenhagen. All of that plus more. Right now, though, at 4:34, let's do this.
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0: Let's get the latest on your roads now across Truckers MP for a Sunday afternoon. And your busiest route tonight on Simulation 1, where the server is nearly full, is the Alpine route in Austria between Klagenfurt and Innsbruck. A nice snake of traffic forming there this afternoon. Still busy as well in Innsbruck and in France. You're looking at Calais being your busiest city, with some traffic on the roads between Calais and Duisburg. Obviously, the CD road now gone. However, the motorways that take place between there are still flagging up on our maps. On Pro Mods, though, it's looking nice and quiet. The Kirkenes Quarry Road. Only 68 players on there tonight, with Kirkenes City also showing some congestion, but still pretty good with only 32 players. If you see something I haven't spotted, you can give us a shout /TFM-traffic in-game if you'd like to get in touch with us this afternoon. And right now, let's get back to the charts at 22. This is Puppet and Richard Caddock with Killing Giants.
1: Number 22.

0: That one released on the Monster Cat label, Puppet Murta and Richard Caddock, Killing Giants, plays on Truckers FM's Most Played chart. Quick reminder, by the way, if you don't like any of the songs that we've been playing today, then by all means, if you request your favourite songs next week, maybe you could see them in the chart too. Dafia.
1: Number 21.
0: And right now, let's go proper old school. More music like this with Lana from Six. Miss Kylie Minogue, baby. 20 to 5 on a glorious bank holiday Sunday night. Remember to drink enough fluids today, especially if you're on SSRIs. I see you over there. Drink some water.

Charlie XCX and Billie Eilish. Guess 20 on the most played charts. Kylie Minogue wouldn't change a thing at 21. And I feel like we've done a lot of handbrake turns into different genres today, and we're about to do that again now. Back to a big old throwback, and this time a proper down-tempo shift too. It's 4:45 across the UK, the Goo Goo Dolls. Number 19.

0: Hey, if you've got the Endgame radio turned off and you're listening to us playing the new Forza Horizon 6, big ups to you. That one all sound great racing through the streets of Japan. Tears for Fears, Everybody Wants to Rule the World on the most played chart. The Goo Goo Dolls with Iris playing before that. Dafia and a most played chart recap coming up just after 5, but right now, let's get into this. From Chapel Roan, all she's got to do to make the summer is drop a new album. That's all I'm asking. It's not much, I promise. Please, Chapel.
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0: Hello, it's 5:02 across the UK. Davia, and let's count down your top 15 songs. But first, on the most played chart, a quick recap at 30 this week. Jennifer Lopez, On the Floor. 29, Yeah, from Chris Brown. 28, last week's number one, Einzwei Drive from Look Mum No Computer. At 27, it's Ray with Where Is My Husband. At 26, Akon and Eminem with Smack That. 25 was Thundersword by Twilight Force. At 24, Skillet with Monster. At 23 this week, it was Cat's Eye, Gabriella. And at 22, it was Puppet Murder and Richard Caddock with Killing Giants. 21 saw Kylie Minogue and a B-side from her, Wouldn't Change a Thing. At 20, it was Charlie XCX and Billie Eilish with Guess. At 19, the Goo Goo Dolls and Iris. 18, Tears for Fears, Everybody Wants to Rule the World. 17 is Chapel Roan, The Giver. At 16, Harry Styles and American Girls. And right now, let's get into number 15 from Zara Larsson.

Blake Shelton, God's Country. 13 on the most played chart this week at 14. Swim from BTS. K-pop Demon Hunters have announced that they're going to be doing a world tour. Sounds a little bit ABBA Voyage to me, but I'm looking forward to seeing how it turns out. I'm especially looking forward to if they land in Belfast, because the last time there was a K-pop concert here, the amount of confused Belfast mums that thought they were taking their kids to see K-pop Demon Hunters was golden, to put it one way. Number 12 this week on your most played chart. This is Truckers FM. Number 12.

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1: Alexandra Stan and Mr. Saxby playing on your radio there. This is Truckers FM and you're listening to the most played chart, the songs that you've requested and that we've played the most this week. A quick chance to catch up now. Zara Larsson and Lush Life at 15. At 14, BTS and Swim. 13, Blake Shelton and God's Country. At 12, Huntrix, K-Pop Demon Hunters and Golden. At 11 there, you just heard Mr. Saxo beat. So, last week's number one is out of the running for this week's most played chart. That was Eins Vi Dry by Look Mum No Computer. I will say though, we've still got one Eurovision song in the running. Which one is it, please? Guesses to truckers.fm. Hello to Mary and Jessica driving in the car at the minute listening to the chart. Really loving Blake Shelton. If you love country music, by the way, check out our sister station, Big Rig FM. Right now though, let's get into the 10 biggest songs on this radio station. And at number 10 this week, it's George Ezra.
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At eight this week, it's Bebe Rexha and Faithless. 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
1: Nearly 5:30 across the UK. Dav here, and let's get your latest on the roads of Truckers MP. This evening, it is looking busiest across the Simulation 1 server, where it's nearly full today, and the Austrian Alpine route is the busiest, nearly 400 players snaking along there today. Busiest city on either end of the road is the Innsbruck city, where it's looking busy tonight, 120 players. And in Calais tonight, it's the busiest part of France. However, it's still looking much quieter after the removal of the main artery route between Calais and Duisburg. On ProMods, your busiest tonight is the Kirkenes Quarry Road with 70 players online. Other than that, though, it is looking pretty quiet over there. If you see something I haven't spotted, you can give us a shout at truckers.fm or use /TFM-traffic when it's safe and legal to do so. Right, you're listening to the Most Played chart. Great to have your company. Dan sitting in for Matt. He's back next week. Hello, listener. Ominous, getting in touch via the website, who says, congratulations to Arsenal for winning the 2025-26 Premier League. I think someone is trying to dig it in a little bit. It's okay, the Gooners can have this one. Right, let's get on to something we like to call Discord Crew. 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And when I tell you, all you've got to do is head into the general channel and send us a wave emoji. You'll be joining a crew of thousands of members in our Discord, and to be part of today's Discord crew, your song is this week's number 7. Experiencing a surge of popularity after a film made after him was dropped, Michael Jackson. Not seen the film yet, but by all accounts, rather good. The song of his that is this week's number 7 on the most played charts is this one, Billie Jean. Get your waves now! Discord.gg/truckersfm. In the general chat, you want a wave emoji. So there's one already. Keep them coming, and I promise the police aren't after me. I've just got the windows open. It's a bit warm in here, right?

0: Funking out on a Sunday night. Michael Jackson, Billie Jean, number 7 on the most played chart, and your Discord crew song for today. Hello, Mattman. Hello, Stitch. John. TRD plays Sloth, Carman, Marcus, and Rosie. All getting in. There's technically still 15 seconds left of the song, so you can get to discord.gg/truckersfm before it finishes and give me a wave emoji. I will give you a shout out. 5, 4, 3, 2, 1. Time's up now. Thank you very much for playing the Discord crew game today. If you're not in our Discord server yet, you can get in and get amongst the chat at discord.gg/truckersfm. Smurfette got just in there actually as well. Thank you very much for playing today if you were playing along. And right now, we have got 6 songs left between us and the end of the program. Those 6 songs are the 6 biggest tracks on this radio station. Your predictions for number 1, please, because we've just had Bangaranga from Dara, the winner of Eurovision, at number 9. 8 was Bebe Rexha, Faithless, New Religion, and at 7, MJ and Billie Jean. Still remaining, I can tell you, Alex Warren, 21 Pilots, Ella Langley, and this week's number 6 from Televisor. This one is big on electronic music. Big beats right now. This is called Rock the Flock. This week's number 6.
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0: 21 Pilots, Ride, number 5 on the most played charts. At 6, it was Televised and Rock the Flock. Davia, and coming up on Truckers FM tonight, legendary live from Pennsylvania, Jack is here at midnight. First though, coming up later today, plenty of great music. I say later today, as though it's not in literally 15 minutes. Lana's got your perfect music mix, and Lana dropped into the studio to say hi.
1: Why, yes, hello, it's Lana Violet here on TFM. I'll be seeing you soon and shortly with your perfect music mix. And as always, we do our little game called What Year Are We In? I'm going to play 3 songs on today's show, give you a little bit of a trivia, and see if you can figure out what year we are in. So until then, I'll be seeing you, and let's get back to it with your most played charts here on TFM.
0: Thank you so much, Lana. Lana is on in 15 minutes time at 6 with her perfect music mix. Coming up at 8, we've got Niv, and at 9, it's Ollie. So stay with us right here on Truckers FM, your perfect bank holiday soundtrack if you're in the UK. Realise how weird it must be for anybody who doesn't live in the UK, me talking about bank holidays. Basically, it just means that everybody asterisk in the UK gets a day off. It's not bad going, really. I'm in work tomorrow, but, you know, you get that day back somewhere else, so it's not too bad. Enough of my nattering, though. On right now to this week's number 4, the oldest song in the chart today. And it is a karaoke classic from Mr. John Denver. That's all I really needed to say, wasn't it?

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Take me home, country roads. Hey, if you're looking for some country roads to take you somewhere, well, one thing I can guarantee is there's going to be a lot of fun involved in the next Truckers FM monthly convoy. 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
0: At 10 this week, it was Green Green Grass by George Ezra. At 9, Dara and Bangaranga. At 8, Bebe Rexha, New Religion. At 7, Billie Jean from Michael Jackson. At 6, Televisor and Rock the Flock. 5 this week, 21 Pilots with Ride. And at 4, it was John Denver with Take Me Home, Country Roads. You just heard Alex Warren and Fever Dream at number 3, and there are two artists left in the running for number 1 tonight. They are Pink Pantheress and Zara Larsson with Stateside, and Ella Langley with Choosing Texas. One of those is going to be number 1 tonight. And I think it's about time that we find out who. It's been a big, big week for Pink Pantheress and Zara Larsson. Zara Larsson specifically, performing for the first time in Sunderland in the northeast of the UK. Delightful part of the world. Not where I'd expect to see Zara Larsson, but it was a great gig seeing the clips online. And then, of course, the iconic Ella Langley Choosing Texas. It's country or dance. And this week, the number one song on Truckers FM comes from Ella Langley. And that means Zara Larsson and Pink Pantheress Stateside at 2.
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0: 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That was number 2, Pink Panther S and Zara Larsson with Stateside. That's it from me, Dav. This edition of the Most Played Chart was a more to experience production for Truckers FM, and here's your number 1 from Ella Langley. Good night.
1: 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Just

Hello, it's TFM Lana Violet here with you. Big thank you to Dav taking care of you on the MPC. Let's get into it. I've got SHM, Gaga, here's Somber.

FM, your drive, your music, Sean Paul. Got that right temperature. Oh, yeah. Classic throwback, that's what we do here. We play the hits and throwbacks here on your perfect music mix. Think of it like this way. It's the early 2000s. You're driving along in your car, and you've got a 6-CD disc changer in the trunk. Or maybe your father's got a nice hi-fi system with a Technics 6-disc changer in your family room, living room, playing the tunes, and every disc is completely different. That's what we do here. Let's go a little bit French here. Oui, oui. S'il vous plaît. Desireless. Voyage, voyage. TFM.

0: SHM there, wait so long for your love. Lana Violet here for you, it's TFM, your perfect music mix, and we are going a little bit on the dance side here of the disc changer. We had some Artemis, I Like the Way You Kiss Me, Jazzy Spritz, Can't Deny It, that's a new one, and absolutely loving the one from Anutter with 54 Ultra Talk to You. I have a lot of you getting in touch with me. Ooh. Techie Penguin is saying, don't skip out on Albania. Now, I'm presuming you're talking about, you know, in ETST, which absolutely, the West Balkan DLC, very beautiful. Love going through Croatia personally, but Albania is also very beautiful. So many of you getting in touch with me, truckers.fm is how you can do it. And then our Discord server, I just love chatting with you on a Discord server. I'm flattered when you all say hello to me. Discord.gg/truckersfm is how you can get in touch with me on and off the air, as well as other PayPal here, a part of the TFM community. Got some requests. We got Strome coming up. Elise from Finland wanting that one. Lexi asking me to stay cool in the heat. It's cold and raining here, but I do got Rihanna for you and a check on your traffic. All coming up. Truckers
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0: Taking a look on your drive across the TMP servers, nothing to report alongside on the Simulation 2 server. Everything is moving along there pretty good. Heading on to the hotspots on Sim 1, as per the usual, your usual slowdowns happening along the Alpine route, north and southbound, both in Innsbruck as well as Klagenfurt and Wittersee. And things are starting to pick up in Germany, over up in Hamburg and Frankfurt am Main, as well as Dusseldorf. And then things are moving along pretty smoothly and swiftly along the CD auto route. And just like that, you're up to date.

Stromae, Papa Ute. It's a lot of violets, TFM. It's time to play. What year are we in? If you're new to the show, it's something we do after the traffic update of the first hour. I play three songs, give you a little bit of facts and trivia, and you have to tell me what year we are in. If you think you know, truckers.fm, switch the request over to competition. Alternatively, if you're up on TMP, type in the chat /TFM-competition. So here we go. What year are we in? Well, a big one for video gaming and cinema. Far Cry 3 was released. Borderlands 2, Dishonored became known. Mass Effect 3, Hila Film, Skyfall, Hunger Games, and big one for Marvel. The Avengers was released. So what year are we in? This song was also topping the charts. Cheryl

bright like a Brymon. Shine bright like a Brymon. Sorry. It's Diamond. Rihanna there. What year are we in? Ciara, Nick Barkenhagen, Nina, John, and Josh. You've got the year right. We're not going to reveal the answer yet, but what else has happened in this year that we are in? Well, Eva Mendes was named to be the most beautiful woman at every age. James Cameron went on a crazy deep dive over to the Challenger Deep. We did lose Whitney Houston. The Dark Knight Rises was also released in theaters. London hosted the Summer Olympics. And Eurovision was held over up in Baku, Azerbaijan. And this woman, Loreen, took it away. We'll reveal the answer after this one.

Lorene Euphoria, the winner of the 2012 Eurovision Song Contest in Baku, Azerbaijan. General Dredd getting in just at the last minute with the right answer. And indeed, we were in the year 2012. Such a fantastic year for music, gaming, films. What I love about doing this little game here on the Your Perfect Music Mix program, it depends. It's usually either everyone gets it right after the first song or right near the end. Never in between. Congratulations to all of you. Empire of the Sun now, it's TFM. Talking.

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3: 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Hello, Lana Violet here with you. Coming up this hour, I've got music coming in from Kylie Minogue, The Police, Boney M, some Dada. Here's Madonna now.

Every little thing, it's gonna be alright. Bob Marley there. Three little birds threw in some space magic fly when we kicked off the hour with Madonna Frozen. And if you thought that sounded familiar to All Saints Pure Shores, which I'm debating whether or not I want to put that on for you later on today. Anyways, you would be correct because it was done by William Orbit, who kinda lost his way. That's all I'm gonna say. Back in the music, The Police. We got some Kylie Minogue and 21 Pilots after this one.

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1: What a lovely way to end that one. I love pianos. That is my soft spot, okay? Piano. I just tried to combine flutes and pianos. Jesus. Right. I'll just hit that button, compose myself. At the Mile are celebrating 5 years, by the way. They're currently convoying along. So the traffic update probably means nothing to them, but it might mean something to you. It's coming up.
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1: 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Simulation 1, just the usual stuff happening along the Alpine route. It did double in players. 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And Pro Mods, nice and clean over up in Kirkenes. Both the city and the quarry. And if you're on the At the Mile convoy, happy 5 years to you. Thank you for tuning in. Like

Prince there, little red Corvette, going out to Spawn 1970. Always good to see you popping in here on our lines. Truckers.fm says, happy race day, IndyCar, F1, and NASCAR, and wanted that one. Yes, I quite literally have the Indy on my second monitor as I'm doing the program. It looks like the red flag is gone. The red flag is gone. It's yellow flags. Threw in some Emily de Forest there as well, Only Teardrops, which is my most favorite Eurovision win. Let's keep up the feel-good vibes. It's Boney Yam. Happy song. Your drive, your music, it's TM.

Brittany there with Womanizer. It's Lana Violet here with you. And unfortunately, time has come to an end. Before that, we had some All Saints with Pierce Shores. And then Dara with Bangaranga, who I'm so happy to say is officially a hit across the UK. And here at TFM, we play you the whole song, not the instrumental, because that's just what we do here. It's a fantastic song. And we gotta play it properly, of course. Anyways, I'll be with you here next weekend with a feel-good 80s and 90s. Gonna end off on this one from Goldfrapp. It's Ooh La La. Until then, take care and bye-bye. You're on TFM.

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Called your bluff, better cite the source. 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
1: 9 o'clock, Sunday evening. It is blooming boiling all day. The fan has been blowing straight in my face. I think if you live in the UK, you probably have also had that experience today. One man who hasn't, Harry Styles. This is America Girls on TFM.

0: Pink.
1: What about us? What about us? What about us?
0: And I think quite clearly named What About Us on Truckers FM. It's been a while again. Seem to have these spurts of just not doing anything. Sitting around. Better do a radio show. Hello. And what weather for it? I mean, I'm not going outside in this weather. And I really can't be bothered to do anything else. It's way too hot. I think it reached about 30 degrees where I am. Which for us Brits is very, very hot. Very, very hot. Anyway, end of the Premier League today. Bournemouth, my club, in the Europa League. Yippee, finally, been waiting a while for that. Also today, I don't really know. Not really. Not much happening other than the football. I think we better go on to the new music now. I say new, this ain't new. This chap

0: 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This is Truckers FM. We'll be back in just a minute with the latest on TMP's roads and the brilliant Ellie Goulding. So don't go anywhere. I'll see you in just a second. Truckers
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0: 4,517 players in game and tracked in game time of 10:03 p.m. Simulation 1, the Calais to... No, it's not the Calais to Duisburg Road anymore. I ain't done this in a while. Alpine route is the busiest. 429 players there, heavily congested. Calais is still up there with 123 players. Innsbruck is very busy as well as Duisburg. Simulation 2, Innsbruck's the highest with 12. Hanover and Calais are up there though, as well as Frankfurt and Main. In US Simulation for ETS 2, it's pretty much dead. Pro Mods, Chickenness Quarry Road, very busy. Chickenness, the city, is also quite busy, as well as Bucharest. And as usual, all the American Truck Simulators are absolutely dead.

0: Rosia and takes a church from 2014. Back when I was a little 7 year old. I wouldn't have known any better. Anyway, stay right there. We'll be back. Just taking a short break now. We'll be back with Lady Gaga and Doechii.
1: 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Who are they?
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Artemis. Like the way you kiss me on Truckers FM. Thanks to everyone who's getting in touch. Hello to John, say change in the House of Flies. I'll see if I can get that for you. Hello to Miku as well, saying green grass. Busman 1112 in as well as Bork. Ta. Borkta. I think that's how you say it? I don't know. And saying, ask him a song. And it's their best friend favourite song, and he's trucking with me and listening to us right now, their beloved Carl. Not really sure what's going on in the message, but we'll see if we can fit that in for you. Now though, it's Somber, and he may hit 12 to 12 on Truckers FM. I'd earlier talk about how Olivia Dean performing at Big Weekend. She's still on stage right now. You can get on the BBC. This is Somber, and 12 to 12 on FM.

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1: What a finale at the Oz Big Weekend. Olivia D was absolutely amazing. Anyway, back to the music here now. This is Hypnotized from XG, Whack the Conway, and Crack Day. So I gotta go.

Dave and 7 days. On your board, you've dropped. This is Triz FM. I haven't heard that. You did. David, such an amazing artist. Anyway, you've caught me in the middle of eating crumble, so I'm going to keep it very short. This is Truck of FM. It's all here till 11 o'clock, and here's Perry from To It, and he wants to eat on Truck of FM. Come to mine and tell me what's been happening.

0: Keep a grab, just the way, my perfect tune for your Sunday evening, especially in this weather. Alright, stick around, we're back in just a moment with the latest on GMP notes after a short break, and we'll also come back with Pink Panther and Ice Spice.
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0: Oh, whoops, that was accidental. Let's take something else. Right, give it 2 seconds. I think we're going to start again. Let's pause it. Let's pause it, hang on. This is why I don't do this very often anymore. Let's bring that back in. And let's go again.
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0: 3,780 is in trying to get on 4 at 11 a.m. The Alpine route in Tribulation 1 is heavily congested still. 195 is at Innsbruck, the city also very busy. 92 plus Duisburg and K very, very busy as well. Tribulation 2, the Alpine route is the busiest with 12 plus Hamburg, not far behind with 6 0 and Graz are also very busy. At ETS 2, yes, Simulation is dead. There's one person on the Alpine route. At Prior Chicken Quarry route is very heavy, so is Chickens the city. And Sunsville as well is also very busy. And as always, American Truck Simulator dead.

Stefano Mars. This song was huge. It has just dropped off completely. Haven't heard it anywhere for ages. I like this one. This is Alex Warren and Fever Dream on Truckers FM 33. It's past 10.

0: 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Destination is Brussels. It's starting in Groningen. And we'll be back in just a minute with Justin Bieber and Beauty and the Beats. 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

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I look so good, you look so good, maybe we should all leak it together. 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
1: if there's no morning. Hey, I'm Karen Harden, and this is my song.